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0: 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That's right, we'll be popping up at festivals and events all over town. 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
0: 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That means Big G and Maddie in the morning. And New Country all day. 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

0: 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You've unlocked the ability to hear new music first by doing absolutely nothing except listening to us. 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

Here comes trouble. There's Mark LaForme, and we started our program off for this week with Ian Tyson and 50 Years Ago. It's 6:07. Good morning and welcome to Sunday in the Country here on Kingston's new Country 98.9. I'm Jeff Code, taking your calls, texts, and emails until noon on our Classic Request Show. And thank you so much for listening into our program this morning. As far as our forecast looks, not too bad Sunday out there. Mostly cloudy today. A few sunny breaks here and there, but mostly cloudy. And a high of 22 later on this afternoon. Our phone number to make a request call to our program is 866-852-6687. 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And let's start things off for this week with a song that goes out for Aunt Helen Stacy this morning. And this goes out to Aunt Helen with love from Chuck and Ann, and this is Bill Anderson with I Love You Drops on Sunday in the Country. Good morning.

0: Good morning, Sunday in the country.
1: Good morning, Jeff.
0: Oh, good morning, Linda. How are you today?
1: Not too bad.
0: It's great to talk to you this morning.
1: Yeah. Can you play My Best Friend?
0: I certainly will for you, yes.
1: And that's for you, Lori, and the gang from Linda.

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And Tina sent along a text, and Tina would like to hear some Carol Baker this morning. So for Tina, this is Carol with the Hungry Fire of Love on our Sunday in the Country show.

0: Here's Carole Baker and the Hungry Fire of Love on our Sunday in the Country Show on Kingston's new Country 98.9. 6:18, here's a look at our forecast. Today, mostly cloudy, a few sunny breaks here and there, a high of 22 later on this afternoon. For tonight, clear skies overnight tonight with a low down to 14 and looking nice to start off next week. Tomorrow is a mainly sunny day, a high of 23 and a mix of sun and cloud on Tuesday with a high that day 24. 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
0: Good morning, Sunday in the Country.
10: Good morning, Jeff. How are you this morning?
0: Well, I'm doing just great today, Gail. And how about yourself?
10: Oh, I'm getting better.
0: Well, good. I'm glad you're on the mend, as they say.
10: Yeah, just down to a dull roar now. No more real pain.
0: Well, I'm glad you're getting better. That's good to hear that.
10: Yeah, it is. Jeff, he lost a very special young man on June 3rd, 2007.
0: Okay.
10: So would you play Angels Among Us?
0: I can do that.
10: I want it dedicated in memory of Tony Hunt.
0: And that just from yourself today, Gail?
10: Yeah.

I was walking home from school on a cold winter day. 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

There's Alabama with Angels Among Us on Sunday in the Country on Kingston's New Country 98.9. 627, I'm Jeff Code, taking your calls, texts, and emails until noon on our Sunday in the Country show. 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Our next tune is one that goes out to Susan Lawrence and family, who listen to our show each and every Sunday in Newfoundland, as well as to Ron Wilson, who tunes into the show from right here in Kingston, and for John Redmond, his missus in Battersea. And this goes out to them from the Fowlers, and this is Merle Haggard, Long Black Limousine.

for the whole town to see. Well, everybody's watching now, and I guess you finally got your dream. You're riding in one of them long black limousines.

And there's Merle Haggard with Long Black Limousine on Sunday in the Country on Kingston's New Country 98.9. Our next tune is one that Rick would like to send out this morning, and he'd like to dedicate this song to everyone who likes John Conley out there. And this is John Conley's 1979 classic, Backside of 30 for Rick on Sunday in the Country.

0: There's John Conley in a 1979 hit for John. Actually, the first time that song was released was in 1978, and it didn't do very well on the chart for John. But after the success of Rose Colored Glasses, as well as Lady Lay Down, they re-released that song as John's third single, and it went on to become a top five hit for John a year later in 1979. John Conley with Backside of 30 on Sunday in the Country. It's 6:34, and to take a look at our Sunday forecast, cloudy today with a few sunny breaks here and there, but mostly cloudy today. Our high going up to 22 later on this afternoon. Mainly clear skies tonight, low 14 overnight tonight. For tomorrow, mainly sunny, a high of 23 on Monday, and a mix of sun and cloud on Tuesday, a high that day 24. We've got Isla Grant next on our Sunday in the Country show right after this.
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7: Hey, Jess, how are you today?
6: Well, I'm just fine this morning, Matthew, and yourself?
7: I'm doing good as always. Now we got through to you.
6: Well, it's nice to have you on the phone here this week too, Matthew. 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
7: Jess.
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7: Did you play the flower one where she woke up on the bed? 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
6: Oh, Single Yellow Rose?
7: Yeah.
6: That one? No, not yet to Matthew, but I can get that on for you.
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There's Isla Grant, the single Yellow Rose on Sunday in the Country on Kingston's new Country 98.9. Let's continue on with another request on the show right now. Our next song is one that Johnny Woodlock would like to send out this morning for Mama Dawn and Stepdad Al, and for his friend Willie LaPointe at Leonard Vincent, and also for Tom Wilson, and for Robert Gardner of Niagara Falls, and for John and Kathy in Guelph, and for Pete and Myrna in Nova Scotia, and also in loving memory of his late father Brent, going out to all them. With best wishes on this Sunday from Johnny Woodlock, and this is Smiley Bates with the postcard for Johnny on Sunday in the Country.

There's Smiley Bates and a song called The Postcard on Sunday in the Country on Kingston's New Country 98.9, 645. And our next tune is one that John would like to send out this morning. And this John sends us out to Debbie and Sylvia, as well as Lisa and Sue and Darren and Lenny. And from John, this is George Jones, I Don't Need Your Rocking Chair on Sunday in the Country.

0: George Jones and Friends, back to 1992, and George getting some help on that song by the likes of Clint Black, Garth Brooks, Pam Tillis, Trish Yearwood, Marty Stewart, and a whole bunch of others helping George Jones back on that 1992 classic for George, and that is I Don't Need Your Rocking Chair on Sunday in the Country on Kingston's new Country 98.9. 6:49, if you're looking to get out and enjoy some great live local entertainment this afternoon, this sounds like a lot of fun, certainly a great time, as the Newburgh Hampton Lions Club's latest edition of the Newburgh Jamboree is taking place this afternoon at the Newburgh Hall from 1 to 5 today, and you can enjoy the fine sounds of Country Sky along with special guest Jim Peasley, and it's $15 per person at the door, and that's taking place later on this afternoon at the Newburgh Hall with the Newburgh Camden Lions Club's latest Newburgh Jamboree this afternoon there from 1 to 5 today, with admission being $15 at the door, and you can enjoy the fine sounds of Country Sky along with special guest Jim Peasley there today at the Newburgh Hall from 1 to 5 later on this afternoon. More of our Sunday in the Country show right after this.
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8: Hi, Jeff.
0: Hey, good morning, Chris. How are you this morning?
8: Good. How are you?
0: I'm doing just fine today, too, Chris. Thank you.
8: You're welcome. Is this going to rain, Jeff?
0: We're not supposed to today. It's supposed to be cloudy, but they're not calling for much chance of rain, so I hope we don't get any. We've had enough lately.
8: Yeah. You play Junk Car Joni?
0: Yes, by Conway. I can gladly do that for you, Chris, for sure.
8: That's going out to my aunt Angie Nashoy Wood.
0: Oh, okay then, Chris.
8: It's her birthday today.

There's Conway Twitty along with daughter Joni from 1975. Don't Cry Joni on Sunday in the Country on Kingston's new Country 98.9. To take us up to 7 o'clock right now, an anniversary song going out for Uncle Johnny and Aunt Linda. And this goes out to Uncle Johnny and Aunt Linda with lots of love and anniversary wishes from Michelle. And this is Charlie McLean and The Very Best Is You on Sunday in the Country.

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26 cents from the Wilkinsons on Sunday in the Country, and we started off the 7 o'clock hour with Terry Carice. We could make beautiful music together. It's 7:08. Good morning, and thanks for listening in to our program today. I'm Jeff Code, taking your calls, texts, and emails through until noon right here on Kingston's New Country 98.9. 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As well, you can email your request to me by sending it out to sundayinthecountry@mbcmedia.ca. Our forecast, a mainly cloudy day today with a few sunny breaks here and there, a high of 22 later on this afternoon. And let's get back to another song on our program right now, as our next song goes out to Mary with love from her husband Bob this morning. Also, Jessie would like to send this out to her husband Joe James and to the rest of their family, going out to them with love from Jessie. And Doug Burns wants to send this song out to his brother RJ and family, going out to them with best wishes on this Sunday from Doug. And this is George Jones with Heckle and Jekyll on Sunday in the Country. Good morning.

0: Good morning, Sunday in the country.
1: Good morning, Jeff. How are you this morning?
0: Well, I'm doing good, Terry. And how about yourself today?
1: Well, we're doing great, Jeff.
0: That's good. Glad to hear that.
1: Music.
0: And I hope you and Wendy are doing good.
1: We are, Jeff.
0: That's wonderful.
1: Jeff, can you play Fishing in the Dark for Wendy, please?
0: I certainly will for you, Terry. I'd be glad to do that.
1: All righty. We love that song. And can we also put it out for our grandkids, Brody, Colton, Wyatt, and Dean?

Nitty-Gritty Dirt Band with Fishing It in the Dark on Sunday in the Country on Kingston's new Country 98.9, 716. And our next tune this morning is going out for Grandma Sheila Van Alstyne. And this goes out to Grandma Sheila with love from her granddaughters, Sierra and Courtney. And this is Maple Sugar from Ward Allen for Grandma Sheila on Sunday in the Country.

0: There's Ward Allen with the Fiddle Classic, Maple Sugar on Sunday in the Country on Kingston's new Country 98.9. Taking a look at our forecast, cloudy today with a few sunny breaks here and there, but mostly cloudy conditions. A high of 22 later on this afternoon. Mainly clear overnight tonight with a low down to 14. And for tomorrow and for Tuesday, looking pretty nice. Mainly sunny tomorrow, a high of 23. And a mix of sun and cloud on Tuesday with a high of 24 on that day. 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
2: Hello.
1: Good morning. How are you this morning?
2: Fine. How are you?
1: I'm doing very good today, too. Thank you.
2: I want to dedicate a song to my better half. Our anniversary is on Wednesday, 9 years together.
1: Well, sure. Congratulations.
2: And thank you. And it's for Danny Teeple.
1: Okay.
2: And it's from Kathy Warner. And I want to dedicate Look at Us from Vince Gill.

And there's Vince Gill on our Sunday in the Country show here on Kingston's new Country 98.9 with Look at Us, a 1992 hit Vince, that's still a popular anniversary song to this day. It's nice to have you along today. I'm Jeff Coe, taking your calls, texts, and emails on our Sunday in the Country show up until noon today, as we do each and every Sunday. Our phone number to make a request call to our program is... It says 866-852-6687. 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And you can also email your request to me by emailing it to sundayinthecountry@mbcmedia.ca. And let's get back to another song on our program right now, as our next song is going out this morning from Drew. She'd like to send this song out in memory of a very dear Newton family friend, Drew says, who passed away recently. And she says Eddie Long was not only married into our family, but was beloved by all of us, and his loss is felt quite deeply, and his life will be celebrated today. And it says, so long, Eddie, with many best wishes and many good memories from Drew and the Newton family.

0: There's Jim Reeves and You Belong to Me on Sunday in the Country on Kingston's New Country 98.9, 734. And if you're looking to enjoy some great live local entertainment next Sunday afternoon, be sure to head out to the Gold Links Hall in Harrowsmith as they're hosting the Old Time Fiddlers out there for an open mic show from 1 to 5 next Sunday afternoon. It's always a great time. It's open mic events. You can just sit and listen to great music, or you can get up and sing and play a song or two if you'd like to. And admission is at the door, and you're asked to please bring a dessert to share with all those in attendance if you do go next Sunday afternoon. And that's taking place at the Gold Links Hall in Harrowsmith on the 14th, next Sunday, 1 to 5, with the Old Time Fiddlers hosting an open mic show there from 1 to 5 next Sunday afternoon. We've got Brooks and Dunn next on the program after this.
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4: Good morning, Sunday in the Country.
5: Good morning, Jeff.
4: Well, good morning, Brenda. How are you this morning?
5: Oh, I'm fine, thanks. How are you?
4: I'm doing great today, too, Brenda. Thank you.
5: That's good. Jeff, Monday, June 1st, was Ronnie Dunn's 72nd birthday, and I was wondering if we could play Neon Moon today.
4: Yes, Brooks and Dunn, I sure will for you, Brenda. I know you like that song.
5: Yes, I do.
4: Okay.
5: Yeah. Okay, and I'd like to send that out to Eric, Nick and Amanda, Mom, Steve, Steph and Tori, Brian, you, Lori and the band, Jean, Wanda, Andy Hill, Linda and James, Mary Lou and Wayne, Big W, Marie and Yvonne, and Lena, JoJo and Crystal, and Lois, Angie and John, Linda, Roger, Naomi and Jules, Loretta and Bill, and Norman and John, please.
4: All right,
5: oh,
4: Brenda.
5: And Doug Darrell.

There's Brooks and Dunn with Neon Moon on Sunday in the Country on Kingston's new Country 98.9, 743. And our next song is one that Carmi would like to send out this morning. And he wants to send this out for all the boys who worked for Armstrong and Peace River, and for those who returned to Ontario, and for those who passed. And this goes out to them from Carmi. And this is John Prine along with Dolores Keane, and a song called In a Town This Size.

0: There's John Prine along with Loris Keating in A Town This Size on Sunday in the Country on Kingston's new Country 98.9. Our next tune is going out from Mom Lorraine this morning, and this goes out to Mom Lorraine with Lots of Love. And this is Conway Twitty with The Rose on Sunday in the Country.
1: Some say love, it is a river, and that it drowns the tender reed. And some say love, it's like a razor, and that it leaves your soul to bleed.

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6: Good morning, Jeff.
0: Good morning, Sue. How are you today?
6: Well, I'm celebrating my son. It's his 53rd birthday today.
0: Well, happy birthday to him. What's his name?
6: David Drady.
0: Well, happy birthday to David. Hope he enjoys his special day.
6: And he's north of number 7.
0: Oh.
6: The song I picked out is Things I Shouldn't Do by Roy King.

And there is Roy King, and Sometimes I Wonder. I'm sorry, Sue, I don't seem to have a song by that title by Roy in the CDs I have it here, so I hope that song was okay in its place for you, Sue. And I hope you have yourself a great day. It's coming up on 8 o'clock, it's 7:58, and to take us up to the top of the hour right now, Douglas Fowler would like to send this next song out for his mom and dad, Mary and Bob, and to Charlie and Joe and Winter and Haas, and to Helen Stacy, in memory of Helen Stacy, in memory of Henry Stacy, I should say, and for Helen Stacy and family, and also for Ray and family, in memory of RJ and Bandit and Peanut and Jesse and Waylon. And this goes out to them from Douglas today, and also for the text I got for this song as well. And this is George Jones with Still Doing Time on Sunday in the Country.

I could swear it was ten. And the ocean of liquor I drank to forget her is gonna kill me.

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0: When people call in, it's not for attention. It's to be part of something. 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

Death and Taxes and Me Loving You. There's Carol Baker, and we started off the 8 o'clock hour of our Sunday in the Country show on Kingston's new Country 98.9 with Michelle Wright one time around. It's 8 away. Good morning. Thanks for listening into our program today. I'm Jeff Code, taking your calls, texts, and emails until noon, as we do each and every Sunday. 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And let's get back to another tune on the program right now, as Dave and Rita would like to send this song out to everyone at Pickerel Park and Hey Babe. And this goes out to them from Dave and Rita. Also, a loving memory of Smokin' Joe Jarvis, who suddenly passed away on May 25th. And Joe will be deeply missed by his wife, Sherry, and his two stepdaughters, Courtney and Sierra, along with the whole baseball community. And this is Kenny Rogers with The Greatest on Sunday in the Country.

0: Good morning, Sunday in the country.
1: Good morning, Jeff. How are you?
0: I'm doing fine today, Jamie. And how about yourself?
1: Oh, not too bad for a Sunday morning.
0: Yeah, a little gray out there, but at least it's dry.
1: Yeah, we needed that rain, though, eh?
0: Yes, we did. We got a good helping there yesterday, a little bit anyway.
1: What's that song by Hal Ketchum there? Is it Saturday Night? What's the...
0: Oh, Small Town Saturday Night.
1: Yeah.
0: I have that by Hal. I can play that.
1: Can we get that on there? I want to send that out to my big brother, Pete, my favorite sister-in-law, Leanne, Red, Linda, Helen, Brad and Bonnie, the Twin Towers of Yarker and their better halves, Raymond and Donna, Teo and Penny, Bob, George, Bo and his mom, busiest man north of Strathcona, Pepperoni Pete, out to Uncle Bonehead and Super Duper Todd Hooper and Brandy, Jordan and Keeley, Tyler and Lisa, Dave and Woody, Jason and Jess, Madeline and Abby, and can't forget about my two, Jack and Ella. And a big shout out to Jeff Gibson. He's over there at McCormick's working with Ella this morning. I'll send that out to everybody else.
0: Oh, okay, Jamie.
1: I got to send that out to Brandon Phillips, too, on Desert Lake. Him and Nick are probably sitting in the chair having a Caesar together.

Small Town Saturday Night, there's Hal Ketchum on Sunday in the Country on Kingston's new Country 98.9, 8:16. And our next song is one that Mary Lou would like to send out this morning for Wayne and for myself and Lori and the band and for the gang and Brad and Crystal and Dave and for Brendan, Eric and Murray and Yvonne and for Terry and Sue and for all her family and friends listening into our program this morning from Mary Lou. And I hope Mary Lou and Wayne have themselves a great day on this Sunday. And this is Bruce Golden. Is That Your Heart Beating or Mine? On Sunday in the Country.

0: And there's Bruce Golden with a Joe Saunders song that was a big hit on the Canadian country charts for Bruce back in 1985. And good morning to Heather. She's listening in this morning. Hope you have yourself a great day, Heather. And there's Bruce Golden. Is that your heart beating or mine on Sunday in the country? It's 8:20, and here's a look at our forecast for today. Mostly cloudy with a few sunny breaks here and there. A high of 22 later on this afternoon. Clear overnight tonight with low down to 14. For tomorrow, mainly sunny. A high of 23. A nice looking day. And looking good ahead on Tuesday as well. Mix of sun and cloud that day. A high on Tuesday up to 24. We have Jerry Reed next on the program right after this.
1: The kind of country that still gives you goosebumps. 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
0: Getting back to the music on our Sunday in the Country show right now, a song that Steve and Laura from North of Seven would like to send out this morning for the band, myself, and all the listeners, as well as for Fran today. And I'm sure I don't have the Jerry Reed song you asked for, Steve and Laura, but I hope this song is okay. It's placed by Jerry. And this is Jerry Reed for Steve and Laura today with the Uptown Poker Club.

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0: If he ain't careful, somebody around this table liable to jack his jaw. 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
1: Good morning, Sunday in the country.
2: Morning, Jeff.
1: Hi, Carol. How are you this morning?
2: I'm good. How are you?
1: I'm doing good today, too. Thanks, Carol.
2: Good. Could I hear Chain of Love, please?
1: Yes, by Clay Walker, you certainly can.
2: Yeah, I like that song, yeah. So I'd like to just send that out to you tonight today, and anyone else that likes the song, and to you and your listeners.

There's Charlie Pride in his version of the Clay Walker hit Chain of Love on Sunday in the Country. I'm sorry, Carol, I thought we had the Clay Walker version of that one, but we had it by Charlie, who does a fabulous job on it also. Charlie Pride with the Chain of Love on our Sunday in the Country show on Kingston's new Country 98.9. 8:32, and a special anniversary song to play right now for you, as this goes out this morning for Willard Keogh with a very happy 30th anniversary.

0: There's Shania Twain, You're Still the One, on Sunday in the Country on Kingston's new Country 98.9. 836, Jeff Code taking your calls, emails, and texts until noon, and it's great to have me along this morning. And the next Sunday afternoon, the Old Time Fiddlers are hosting an open mic show at the Gold Links Hall in Harrowsmith. It's 1 to 5 next Sunday afternoon. It's always a great time there, so be sure to check that out. You can just sit and listen to great music all day, or you can get up and play and sing a song or two if you'd like to. It's an open mic event taking place that afternoon, and you're also asked to please bring along a dessert to share with all those in attendance if you do go, and that's taking place next Sunday afternoon with the Old Time Fiddlers hosting an open mic show at the Gold Links Hall in Harrowsmith, 1 to 5 next Sunday afternoon. We've got a fiddle tune from Scott Woods next on the program right after this on Sunday in the Country.
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7: Good morning, Jeff.
6: Well, good morning, Cyril. How are you today?
7: Not too bad at all.
6: That's good. I'm glad you got into the show this week.
7: Yeah, I made it this week. Last week I got shorthanded and had to get out of town.
6: This week you made it right on into the show. That's good.
7: Yeah. I can get an old gold fiddle tune in there and tune her up better.
6: I can slide one of those on for you, definitely.
7: All right. We'll send them all out to Edna, Rod, Kenny, Dan, Wayne, Sterling, Kim, Debbie, Sherry, Tim, Tracy, and James, Jeff Code, and all your listeners.

And there is Scott Woods with a medley of the Plaza Polka and the Perry Sound Reel on Sunday in the Country. And let's keep on going with another tune on the program right now. I've had a couple requests for this song today. It goes out for Anna Marie and Bobby, and it goes out to Anna Marie and Bobby with Love Mommy and Pop as well. This next song has been being sent out this morning for Ms. Burrell in Gananoque. And this is Boxcar Willie, You Are My Sunshine on the program.

There's Buster Willie and You Are My Sunshine on Sunday in the Country on Kingston's New Country 98.9. And let's continue on right now with another song on our show. As a big W would like to send this next song out this morning to myself and Lori and the band, and for Irene and Brendan and Eric and Stevie Ginzu and Andrew Hill, and for Joni and Ed and Helen and Cheryl, the Professor, Bolton Buttercup, and Township Pete and Dana, and the Marshall and Kathy, and President Joe White. And this goes out to them from the Big W this morning. And this is Brooks and Dunn with their very first hit single from 1991, and this is Brand New Man.

0: Brand new man from Brooks and Dunn on Sunday in the Country on Kingston's new Country 98.9. Take a look at our forecast. Cloudy today with a few sunny breaks here and there, but a high 22 later on this afternoon. Mostly cloudy for our forecast today. Clear skies overnight tonight with a low down to 14. For tomorrow, nice sunny day, a high 23. And looking ahead into Tuesday, a mix of sun and cloud, a high 24 on Tuesday. We've got Jim Reeves next on the program right after this.
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0: Good morning, Sunday in the Country.
9: Morning, Jeff.
0: Oh, hi, Ernie. How's things today?
9: Not bad.
0: That's great to hear, Ernie.
9: I had three neighbors pass away in the last week or two.
0: Oh, boy.
9: Keith Edgley, Cecil Fisher, and Mike Haird. Well, I like to play that song on top of the mountain.
0: Oh, actually, Ernie, I've had a request for that one coming up pretty soon. Is there another one I could do? I'm sorry about that.
9: Just do any one you want, then.
0: Just a nice old gospel kind of song?
9: Yeah, okay.
0: Okay, Ernie, I can definitely do that for you, and I'm very sorry about all that. That's awful.

There's Jim Reeves and the Gospel Classic in the Garden on Sunday in the Country. It's 8:55, and to take us up to the top of the hour now, we have a song that goes out this morning for Michael Kenahan for his 45th birthday, rather, on Wednesday. So happy birthday, Michael. Hope you enjoy your special day on Wednesday, and you have yourself a great 45th birthday that day. And also is going out this morning as Chris in Calgary would like to hear an old and gold Johnny Cash song, Chris says. And this goes out to all my friends and family in Kingston from Chris in Calgary, and hope you're enjoying your day too today, Chris. And this is Johnny Cash with One Piece at a Time on Sunday in the Country.

The first day I got me a fuel pump, and the next day I got me an engine and a trunk. Then I got me a transmission and all the chrome. The little things I could get in my big

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There's a Rankin Family with Orangedale Whistle, and before that we had Terry Sumption from 1983 with Our Loving Place on Sunday in the Country. And my apologies, Tamron, the Dallas Smith song was an accidental play. It wasn't supposed to go on the air there, so my error on that one, so I do apologize for that. But we got back on track there with Terry Sumption and the Rankin Family to start off the hour, the 9 o'clock hour of our Sunday in the Country show here today. It's 9:10. I'm Jeff Code, taking your calls, texts, and emails through until noon on this cloudy Sunday, but not a bad day out there. We're going to see some sunshine off and on through the afternoon hours, but not much chance of rain, but mostly cloudy today is our forecast. Our phone number to make a request call to the show is 866-852-6687, or you can also text a request to 866-85-BOOTS as well. You can email your request by sending it out to sundayinthecountry@mbcmedia.ca. And let's get back to another song on the show now, as Joe and Karen Rogers would like to send this next song out to Barb in Gananoque, who is currently in the hospital. Hope you're doing well, Barb. Hope you get home soon. Also for Tara McAloney, who celebrates her birthday, to the Cooper Rogers families, especially Brian Rogers, who celebrates his birthday, and to all those listening in today from Joe and Carolyn. And this is Dave Dudley with 6 Days on the Road.

0: Good morning, Sunday in the Country.
1: Hey, how you doing?
0: I'm good, Mike. How are you doing this morning?
1: Oh, not too bad. Oh, my gosh, I've been waiting forever. Oh, yeah, how you doing, Jeff?
0: I'm doing great, Mike, and how are you today?
1: Not too bad. Hey, can I get Walls Can Fall by George Jones?
0: You sure can. I'll play that for you, Mike.
1: Okay, it's going to Mama Susie's always.
0: All right.
1: Okay, you ready?
0: I'm all set for you, Mike.
1: I'm going to remember who I can remember this week.
0: Okay.
1: Okay, here we go. Okay, Sandra for one, Dr. Smith for another, Fish, Larry, Tommy, Con Penny, Sergio, Dylan, Boomer, that's all I can remember.

There's George Jones with the title track to his 1992 album, Walls Can Fall, on Sunday in the Country on Kingston's new Country 98.9. And let's get back to another song on the program right now, as this goes out this morning for Doug, whose anniversary, 44th anniversary, would have been coming up with his wife on June the 12th. And this goes out for the late husband, Doug, for their 44th anniversary on the 12th. And I don't have the name of Doug's wife, but we'll send this out for Doug from his wife with lots of love. And this is Anne Murray, and Could I Have This Dance on Sunday in the Country.

0: Could I Have This Dancers and Murray on our Sunday in the Country show on Kingston's New Country 98.9. The latest edition of the Newburgh Jamboree is taking place at the Newburgh Hall later on this afternoon. It's 1 to 5 there, and it's being sponsored by the Newburgh Camden Lions Club. Admission is $15 per person, and you can enjoy the great sounds of Country Sky along with special guest Jim Peasley. And that's taking place this afternoon at the Newburgh Hall with the Newburgh Jamboree 1 to 5 this afternoon there, sponsored by the Newburgh Camden Lions Club with Country Sky along with special guest Jim Peasley to entertain you through the afternoon. We have the Statler Brothers and Merle Haggard next on the program after this.
1: Jeffco didn't disappear. He came home. 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
0: Good morning, Sunday in the Country.
11: Good morning, Jeff. How are you this morning?
0: I'm doing great this morning. And yourself?
11: I'm doing fine.
0: That's good.
11: Song Swinging Doors by Merle Haggard?
0: I certainly do. I'll get that one on for you.
11: Okay. I'd like to put that song out in loving memory of Pat Burns, who passed away this past Wednesday, June 3rd.
0: Okay.
11: And that was one of his favorite songs by Merle Haggard. And I'd like to send that out from Sharon Fenwick, Scott and Lori Hollins and family, Bill and Shelley Fenwick and family, Alan and Chris Fenwick and family,
0: okay.
11: And that's going out to his family.

A Merle Haggard classic going back to 1966. Merle, and that's Swingin' Doors on Sunday in the Country on Kingston's new Country 98.9. Our next tune is going out to Lori this morning. Hope Lori's having herself a great morning. And for Lori today, these are the Statler Brothers with Pictures.

Pictures from the Statler Brothers on Sunday in the Country on Kingston's New Country 98.9. I'm Jeff Code, taking your calls, texts, and emails until noon. And it's great to have you along this morning. I hope you're enjoying your weekend. I thank you so much for tuning in to our program here today. And let's keep on going with another song on our show right now, as this goes out in memory of Neil Evans. This goes out in memory of Neil, with love from his mom, June, and sisters, Roseanne and Sharon, and his nieces and nephews. And for Neil, this is Ron McMunman, My Old Truck, on our Sunday in the Country show here on Kingston's New Country 98.9.

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0: Good morning, Sunday in the Country.
8: Good morning, Jeff. How are you doing?
0: I'm doing just fine, David. And how are you and Ann doing today?
8: We're doing.

0: doing all right.
1: That's good.
0: Could I get a raindrops keep falling on my head?
1: I'll play that for you by B.J. Thomas for sure, David. Yes.
0: And it's going out to myself and Kathy McMunn, Diane Alselstein, and Audrey, Tanya, Matt Langan, and anybody else who likes it.
1: All right. I'll be happy to do that for you, David, for sure.
0: Oh, and Janet and Gary.

There's B.J. Thomas and Raindrops Keep Falling on My Head on Sunday in the Country. We're not supposed to see any raindrops today, just a slight chance of showers, the weather the network is saying, so let's hope that to hold true for today. Cloudy, high 22 with a few sunny breaks here. There is our forecast for today. Let's get back to another song on our program, and this is a birthday song for Inaka Veenstra, who celebrated her birthday on May the 30th, and for Darlene Forrestel, who celebrated her birthday May 29th, with happy birthday wishes to Inaka and Darlene, many more from the crew at TCO AgriMart and Campground, and then Neil Campground also, and O'Neill Campground, I guess it is. Also going out for Helene Baldwin McDonald, who celebrated her birthday on May the 31st, with birthday wishes for Helene from Luke and Sam and Oscar and Fletcher and Hatley, and also going out to the busiest man north of Newburgh, Michael John Clare, and Sharpman wife Pamela, and it goes out to them from the Cairns Cousins this morning, and for all the folks we just mentioned, this is Glen Campbell with Rhinestone Cowboy.

There's Glenn Campbell, his 1975 classic Rhinestone Cowboy on Sunday in the Country on Kingston's new Country 98.9. And let's continue on right now with another song on our show. As Rick Wager would like to send this next song out to all the hardworking Parham Fair Board members and volunteers. And it goes out to them from Rick this morning. And Rick would like to hear Saginaw, Michigan by Lefty Frizzell on our program. And here's Lefty from 1964 with Saginaw, Michigan.

0: stars. There's Left in Brazil and Saginaw, Michigan on Sunday in the Country on Kingston's New Country 98.9. As if we've got Vince Gill in just a second to play for you here, but up ahead of that, we'll be hearing from Johnny Tillotson right after this on our Sunday in the Country show, so stay tuned for that one.
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9: I just phoned, I thought that. Okay, could you play Keep Your Heart Hurtin' to Heather Love Ken Emmons Enterprise?
0: Okay, Ken, I'll get that on by Johnny Tillotson for you.
9: Yeah, okay, thank you.

Johnny Tillotson, they keep right on a hurtin' on Sunday in the country on Kingston's new country 98.9. To take us up to 10 o'clock right now, a special song for Roy Warwick, who's gone 1 year on Saturday, June the 13th. And this song is going out for Roy with love from his daughters, Lisa and Cheryl, as well as Gary and wife Doreen and his grandkids, Trevor and Jordan. Want to send this song out with memories of Roy, with special memories. And this is Vince Gill, and go rest high on that mountain for Roy on Sunday in the country.

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Before She Made Me Crawl, there's Harold McIntyre on Sunday in the Country, and we started off the 10 o'clock hour with Rita McNeil and All Except Rose. It's 10:08, I'm Jeff Coe, taking your calls, texts, and emails until noon here on Kingston's new Country 98.9. It's great to have you along this morning. 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And let's get back to another song on our show right now, as this is a birthday song for Chris Kenahan, wishing Chris a very happy birthday with love from his sister Janice. It also goes out to our great friend Sister Linda this morning. Good morning, Sister Linda. Hope you're having yourself a great day, and I hope you do have yourself a wonderful week ahead, Sister Linda. And this is Blue Rodeo with Head Over Heels on Sunday in the Country.

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1: How's it going, Jeff?
0: It's going good today, and how about yourself?
1: Good. I'd like to request a song for all the folks out in Westport, 1982 by Randy Travis.
0: Okay, I can do that for you. And who's that from?
1: That's from Jackson McCann, Jack Norwood, Nick LaRue, Timothy Miller.
0: All right, then I'll have that on for you guys very soon. Sorry, what was that?
1: That goes out to Rick Barr and Garter and Tracy, Jason and Dana, and everyone else from Westport, and Bev LaRue.

0: Randy Travis from 1986 with 1982 on Sunday in the Country on Kingston's new Country 98.9. It's 10:16. I've had a couple requests for this next song to play this morning, and it goes out for the late Gladys Agriff. And this goes out to Gladys with love from her daughter Sandra. And also Danielle would like to send this song out to her late mom Darlene with lots of love from Danielle, aka Peanut, with the message, "I sure miss you, Mom." And this is Mike Manuel with Phone in Heaven on Sunday in the Country.
1: Well, good morning.

0: Mike Manuel and Phone in Heaven on Sunday in the Country on Kingston's New Country 98.9 is 10:20. And if you're looking to enjoy some great live local entertainment this afternoon, the Newburgh Camden Lions Club is hosting the latest edition of their Newburgh Jamboree at the Newburgh Hall today. It's 1 to 5 this afternoon. Admission is $15 per person at the door. And you can enjoy the fine sounds of Country Sky along with special guest Jim Peasley. And that's taking place at the Newburgh Hall later on this afternoon with the Newburgh Camden Lions Club's latest Newburgh Jamboree on from 1 to 5 this afternoon. Admission again, $15 at the door per person, and you can enjoy the fine sounds of Country Sky along with special guest Jim Peasley. We've got Merle Haggard next on our program right after this on Sunday in the Country.
1: Keeping country the way it was meant to be. 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
0: Good morning, Sunday in the Country.
12: Hi, Jeff. How are you?
0: I'm doing just great this morning. And yourself?
12: Good. I'd like to put a song on for some people. Do you have The Bottle Let Me Down by Merle Haggard?
0: Yes, I sure do. I'll play that for you.
12: Perfect. I want to send that out to Louie, Nellie, Jenna, Angela, Mark, Leanne, Valerie, Glenn, Dustin, Haley, Leah, Brianne, Matthew, Jason Hermer, Trucker Bob, Cruster Duster, and everyone else that I forgot.
0: Okay, and who's that from this morning?
12: It's from Travis.
0: Okay, Travis, I'll have that on very soon for you this morning.
12: Perfect. Thanks a lot. Oh, one more. I'd like to send that out to Mike Vivian as well.

Wallace, that's Safe Affairs indeed. Merle Haggard and the Bottle Let Me Down on Sunday in the Country on Kingston's New Country 98.9. It's 10:27, and let's keep on going with another tune on our show now, as Earl and Lorraine Clancy would like to send this next song out with best wishes and love to Jan Loist and to Shirley and Mike in Napanee, as well as to Doreen Gowdy in Ottawa, and to all their family and friends and relatives who are enjoying our program this morning and listening in. I thank them for that. And this goes out to them with love from Earl and Lorraine. I hope Earl and Lorraine and Jan have themselves a great Sunday. And this is Bruce Golden with I'll Hold You Forever on Sunday in the Country.

There's Bruce Golden and I'll Hold You Forever on our Sunday in the Country Show. And good morning to Bruce up in Hawkesbury and to all of our listeners up that way. Thanks so much for listening into our program here this morning. And let's keep on going with another tune on our show right now. Mark and Kelly would like to send this song out for Marion Rogers, their good friend who passed away on Wednesday. Very sorry to hear that. And Mark and Kelly would like to send this song out to Marion and to her kids. And that's Matt and Joel and Langill and Andrew, Michelle, Steve and Noel. And to all the Rogers family with the message, we sure will miss her. That goes out to them, Mark and Kelly, this morning. And this is Tom T. Hall and I Love on our Sunday in the Country Show.

pictures of my friends, birds of the world, and squirrels. I love coffee in a cup, little fuzzy pups, bourbon in a glass, and grass.

0: are expected on Tuesday. Up next on our Sunday in the Country show, we've got music for you from George Jones right after this.
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0: Good morning, Sunday in the Country.
11: Good morning, Jeff. How are you doing?
0: Well, I'm doing just great this morning. And yourself?
11: Oh, not bad, thank you.
0: That's good to hear.
11: Yeah. Well, I was wondering, have you played I Want to Grow Old With You by George Jones yet?
0: No, not as of yet, but I'll be glad to do that one for you.
11: Oh, that'd be great. Thank you very much. And I'd like to send that out to my girlfriend Candace from her boyfriend Joe.

0: There's George Jones. I want to grow old with you on our Sunday in the Country program on Kingston's New Country 98.9. Let's keep it going now with another song, as our next song is going out this morning for the grandfather Alfred Clow and his sister Della Craig, as they had a funeral and celebration of life for grandfather Albert Clow and his sister Della Craig yesterday. And this goes out to them in heaven. And Maria says, I sure miss my grandfather. It was very hard to say goodbye. I certainly understand that. And this is going out this morning from Maria. And hope Maria has herself a wonderful day today and a great week ahead too. And for Maria, for grandfather Alfred and Sister Della, this is Bill Anderson and Roy Acuff. I wonder if God likes country music.
1: One night we were out on tour getting ready to do a show. It wasn't anything special, just another one-night stand.

I'm a country singer too. Well, we just all had a big laugh, and when I looked back at the old man, there was a tear in his eye. I told the band to cool it, 'cause I didn't want to see him cry. He reached down and he took my guitar with a determined look on his face. But then as he started to play and sing,

Bill Anderson, Roy Acuff, Wonder if God Likes Country Music on our Sunday in the Country show on Kingston's New Country 98.9. It's 10:46, and let's keep on going with another tune on the program right now. As this song goes out this morning for Douglas Fowler, and this goes out to Doug with love from his mom and dad, Mary and Bob as well. They'd like to dedicate this to Charlie and Joe and Winter and Haas, and to Helen Stacy and family, and also memory of Henry Stacy. May he rest in peace, they say. And to Bray and family and Karen and Dave in Saskatchewan, and John in Ottawa, and for Pete the Mailman, also in memory of RJ and Bandit and Peanut and Jesse and Whalen, and this goes out to them from Mary and Bob this morning on our Sunday in the Country show. A couple more requests to squeeze into this particular request we have here as well. It also goes out for Claude and Betty on the Point, and to Aunt Laura and Uncle Greg, and this goes out to them this morning, and hope they enjoy this particular song too. And I've also got one more request to play this song this morning. It goes out for Billy and Lorna, and this goes out to Marie and her sister Edna and everyone at Saggy Rock Campground 2. And this is Merle Haggard, George Jones with No Show Jones.

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1: There's George Jones and Merle Haggard from the 1982 album A Taste of Yesterday's Wine, a song co-written by George Jones, and that's No Show Jones, George poking fun at his image back in the late 70s and early 80s for missing shows and sneaking away and no one could find him for a while. And there is George Merle with No Show Jones on Sunday in the Country. 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
1: Good morning, Sunday in the Country.
14: Good morning, Jeff. How are you doing this morning?
1: I'm doing just great this morning. And yourself?
14: Yeah, not too bad.
1: That's good.
14: Yes. I'm just curious, have you played Wasn't That a Party yet?
1: No, not yet, but I'll be happy to do that.
14: Okay, that would be great. I would like to send that out to my brother Lance and Amanda, my Aunt Tammy, a buddy of mine, Noof and Tammy, and a couple good lads I haven't seen in a while, Owen and Teddy.
1: All right, and who's that from this morning?
14: That's coming from Trevor.

0: There's a Rovers and Wasn't That a Party on Sunday in the Country on Kingston's new Country 98.9. It's 10:58. I'm Jeff Code, taking your calls, emails, and texts until noon, and it's great to have you along this morning. Hope you're enjoying your Sunday and have yourself a great weekend. And let's get back to another song on our program right now to take us up to 11 o'clock. This next song is going out this morning for Carl from Hawk, and hope they both have themselves a great day today. We'll also say good morning to Ronnie, and hope Ronnie has herself a great day and a wonderful week ahead too. And for Carl from Hawk, this is Jim Stafford with Wildwood Weed on Sunday in the Country.
1: Name of this song is the Wildwood Flower. Now the Wildwood Flower is an old country classic. It's gained a whole new popularity. The song isn't any more popular, but the flower's doing real good. Wildwood flower grew wild on the farm, and we never know what it was called. Some said it's a flower, and some said it's a weed. I didn't give it much thought. One day I was out there talking to my brother, and I reached down for a weed to chew on. Things got fuzzy and things got blurry, and then everything was gone.

said, "What's wrong with your eyes?" 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I was chewing on a weed." He said, "Well, let me give it a try." 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Caught up with him about 6 o'clock the next morning, naked, singing on the windmill. He said he flew up there. I had to fly out and get him down. He's about half crazy. The very next day, we picked a bunch of them weeds and we put them in the sun to dry. 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Smoking them wildwood flowers got to be a habit. 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

0: day this fella from Washington come by and spied what and turned white as a sheet. 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Y'all come back now, you hear?
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There's George Fox with What's Holding Me, and we started off the 11 o'clock hour of our Sunday in the Country show on Kingston's new Country 98.9 with Prairie Oyster with Goodbye, So Long, and Hello. It's 11:08. I'm Jeff Code, taking your calls, texts, and emails until noon. 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And let's get back to another tune on our program right now, as this goes out this morning to the much-loved and missed Glenn McKinley. And this goes out for Glenn with love from Valerie and Joe and Jane and Jared and Keith and Patty. And this is Tanya Tucker, Daddy in Home for Glenn.

0: Good morning, right. Sunday in the country.
1: Oh. Good morning, Jeff. How are you today, sir?
0: I'm doing just fine, Murray. And how about yourself?
1: Doing wonderful, Jeff. Doing wonderful.
0: That's
2: Hi,
0: great.
2: Hi, Jeff. How are you today?
0: Doing just great, Yvonne. And how are you this morning?
2: I'm good, thank you.
0: That's great to hear, Yvonne.
1: Yeah, about All I Have to Offer You Is Me by Charlie. Have you played that?
0: I haven't, but I can certainly get it on for you today.
1: All right, we're going to send it out to you, Lori and the band, Yvonne, Lena, Brenda and Eric, Wayne and Mary Lou, Andy Hill, Nathan, Nicole, Maya, Wayne, Angie and John, Mary and Tom, Marie, Len, Ionis, Natasha, Carrie, Donna and Jeff, JoJo, Lois, Donnie Harris, my brother Robert, Colleen and Janice, all the people at Springview, Ashley and Terry, Denise Wilson, Rita and Mike, Rhonda, Willie and Kim, Dana and Beth, and John and Norma, and all the people at PCH, Jeff.

Charlie Pride on Sunday in the Country, and All I Have to Offer You Is Me from 1969. It's 11:16, and let's continue on with another tune on the program right now, as this next song is going out to one of our dedicated listeners, Roger Perry, who never misses the show. Thanks, Roger, so much for that. And he loves the old country classics, like this one we're going to play in just a minute for Roger. So this goes out to Roger today from Tom and Barb, and they'd like to say Roger Perry's point is wishing you all the best on your upcoming surgery. And for Roger from Tom and Barb today, this is Johnny Horton with the Battle of New Orleans on Sunday in the Country.

0: Johnny Horton with the Battle of New Orleans on our Sunday in the Country program on Kingston's New Country 98.9. If you're looking for something to do next Sunday afternoon, keep this date in mind as the Old Time Fiddlers are hosting an open mic show at the Gold Links Hall in Harrowsmith next Sunday afternoon. And starts at 1 o'clock, goes to 5 o'clock, and you can just sit and listen to the great music that's taking place there, or you can get up and sing and play a couple of songs as well that afternoon. And they ask if you intend to go to please bring along a dessert to share with all those in attendance. And that's taking place at the Gold Links Hall in Harrowsmith next Sunday afternoon. And the Old Time Fiddlers are there for an open mic show 1 to 5 next Sunday afternoon. Stay tuned for more of Sunday in the Country with Stomp and Tom right after this.
1: The voices you grew up with. 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
0: 11:23, back to the music now on our Sunday in the Country show, and this song is going out for the late Eddie Long, whose celebration of life is today at the 560 Legion on Montreal Street from 1 till 4 this afternoon. And the email says he was a good athlete but excelled in hockey, so this song is going out for Eddie for a celebration of life from his brother-in-law. And this is Stomp and Tom Connors with the hockey song for Eddie on Sunday in the Country.

0: Good morning, Sunday in the country.
1: Hi, Jeff. How are you?
0: I'm doing very good today, and how about yourself?
1: Well, I'm a little down. Just lost my best friend. She passed away here recently.
0: Oh, I'm very sorry to hear that.
1: Thank you, but I would like to... her name is Kim Boss, and I also would like to dedicate a happy heavenly birthday to a very, very good friend of mine, which is also gone. Anyways, his name is Keith Marshall.
0: All right.
1: Well, his birthday will be Tuesday, June 9th. I'd like to dedicate the song of The Ride by David Allan Coe.
0: Okay, I can play that for you.
1: Well, I certainly appreciate that.
0: And who's that from this morning?
1: Sharon.

was thumbing from Montgomery. I had my guitar on my back. When a stranger stopped beside me in an antique Cadillac.

He said, "This is where you get off, boy, cause I'm going back to Alabama." As I stepped out of that Cadillac, I said, "Mister, many thanks." He said, "You don't have to call me Mister, Mister. The

There's David Allen Coe with The Ride on Sunday in the Country on Kingston's new Country 98.9 as we keep on going with another song on the show here right now. As this next song is going out this morning for Greg Silver and for Jeff and for Sonny and Peter Brown and Ham Miracle for Sarah, Catherine, Chelsea and Sherry Hill. Also for Phil and Linda and Helen and Ed and Lori and Lorna and for Bill and Bonnie and Wilbert and Bonnie and Joe and Elsie and Bill for James and Linda and Brad and Vicky and Sue and Amy. And for Crazy, for Dorothy Ann, and for Krista, and to Rick and Jackie, and Itzy and Tim, and to the band, to Trouble One, and to the gang, and to Mary Lou and Wayne, and to Jim and Debbie, and Peggy and Jim, to Wayne and Diane, and to Jim and Lois, and to Cheryl, to Carol, and to Joyce, Polly from Joyceville, and for Sean, Shelley, Scott, and Sherry, and Jerry Godfrey, and to Joanne Godfrey. Also for Brenda Brandt and Mike Johnson, to the Big W, and Amanda and Murray, and Yvonne, and to Eric and Brenda, and to all the listeners in Tyendinegan and Deseret this morning, and this goes out to them from our good friend Andrew Hill. Hope Andy has himself a wonderful day today. We'll also send this song out for our great friend in heaven, Pat Dowling, who always loved this song, one of his all-time favorite songs, and Pat's birthday would have been yesterday. And this is Johnny Russell with Rednecks, White Sox, and Blue Ribbon Beer on our Sunday in the Country show for Andy today.

0: There's Johnny Russell, who was best known earlier in his career as a great songwriter. He wrote Act Naturally for Buck Owens back in the early 1960s. The Beatles also recorded that song, and that was his biggest solo hit as a singer. It was from 1973, Rednecks, White Sox, and Blue Ribbon Beer from Johnny Russell on our Sunday in the Country show here on Kingston's New Country 98.9. If you'd like to keep up to date as to how your favorite new country song is doing on the charts, then be sure to check out the Country Top 30 with Bobby Bones every Saturday from 10 until 2, and each Sunday, including tonight, from 5 until 9, right here on Kingston's New Country 98.9, as that's the Country Top 30 with Bobby Bones tonight, 5 to 9, and every Saturday from 10 until 2, here on Kingston's New Country 98.9. We've got more of our Sunday in the Country show for you right after this.
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8: Good day, Jeff. How are you doing?
7: I'm doing good, Mike. And how about yourself this morning?
8: Doing good, Jeff.
7: That's great to hear. 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
8: Jeff, have you got Dottie West, that Coca-Cola commercial one?
7: Country Sunshine. Yes, I do have a copy of that now, Mike. I can play that. I just got that recently, so I do.
8: Okay. Good. Put her out to Jim and Gail McDonald, will you? And Nolan Clare. I'm pretty sure Nolan Clare is listening this morning. He likes that song, I'm pretty sure.
7: Okay, then.
8: And that's from Busy Mike Clare and my lovely wife, Pamela.
9: You say.

There's Dottie West with Country Sunshine from 1973 on our Sunday in the Country show here on Kingston's new Country 98.9. And we have a song right now that goes out for Cody and Nikki this morning, Retta, and with a great weekend spent at the cottage with them. Enjoy your day, they say to Cody and Nikki from Billy and Loretta. And this is Kenny and Dolly with Islands in the Stream on Sunday in the Country.

There's Kenny and Dolly from 1983 with Islands in the Stream on our Sunday in the Country show on Kingston's New Country 98.9, 1144. And let's get back to another song on the program right now, as this goes out to a special dear friend, Isla Lamming, who passed away this week. And it goes out for Isla from Donna and Vicky. And this is music by Vern Jacob going out for Isla. And I'm very sad to hear of Isla's passing this past week. And it also is going out this morning for Stacy. She'd like to send this song out for memory of her stepson, who she lost back in March, says Stacy. And this is Verna Jacob with God Sent Me an Angel on Sunday in the Country.

Sorry about that, folks. We're going to try that in our other CD player and see if it plays a little bit better there than it did on the other one. So hopefully we'll have better luck this time around. Verna Jacob and God Sent Me an Angel.

0: There we go. We got through it the second time around. Verna Jacob, God Sent Me an Angel on Sunday in the Country on Kingston's New Country 98.9. Let's take one last look for this morning at our forecast. Cloudy today, and it is very cloudy out there, but a few sunny breaks here and there through the afternoon, a high of 22 this afternoon. Mainly clear overnight tonight with a low down to 14. Sunny tomorrow and a high of 23, and the outlook into Tuesday, a mix of sun and cloud, a high of 24 that day. We've got a classic Charlie Pride song next on the program right after this.
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0: Good morning. Sunday in the Country.
5: Hi, Jeff. How are you?
0: I'm doing good this morning. Is this Frida?
5: Yeah.
0: Oh, hi, Frida. It's good to talk to you. I'm doing well. Hope you are, too.
5: Yes, I am.
0: Good.
5: Can I have the song Persistent Layers?
0: Yeah, I haven't played that yet today, Frida. I can do that.
5: Can I send it out to Virginia and Cameron?
0: Okay.
5: And Murray and Yvonne and Lana.
0: All right.
5: And to Mike.
0: Okay.
5: And to Annette Lawrence Foster.
6: Oh.

Bristol Chandeliers from Charlie Pride on Sunday in the Country, and our next tune is a birthday song for Lindsay Wilbraham, whose birthday is this Thursday on the 11th. Happy birthday, Lindsay. Hope you enjoy your special day that day. And this birthday song goes out to Lindsay with love from Mom and Dad, Dennis and Debbie. And this is Sawyer Brown for Lindsay with Some Girls Do on Sunday in the Country.

There's Sawyer Brown back to 1992 with Some Girls Do on Sunday in the Country on Kingston's New Country 98.9. That's going to do it for this week's edition of our show. Thank you so much for joining me today. Hope you enjoyed the program, and I'll talk to you again next Sunday morning from 6 until noon for Sunday in the Country next weekend. Have yourselves a great rest of your Sunday. I wish you all the best in the week ahead, too. To finish off the show for this week, a song that goes out to Jade this morning, and it says here, Jade's my best friend from Thunder Bay who's missing her papa who lives far away. So this song is going out to Jade this morning, and I hope Jade has herself a great day today. And it also is going out as one more dedication we'll squeeze into this song. We're going to finish off the show for this week as it goes out this morning for Michaela and Madison, Jackson and Ethan, with lots of love to them, going out mom today too. And this is Johnny Cash to finish off the show for this week with his classic song, I Walked the Line. I'm Jeff Cohn. Thanks for joining me today. Have yourselves a great day. We'll talk to you again next Sunday morning.

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Country Weekends with Keith. Thank you very much for spending some of your Sunday with us. And if you haven't heard, Morgan Wallen teasing some brand new music coming very soon on his socials. We'll get to something from Morgan right after Tennille Arts. Don't ruin the flowers. Kingston's New Country, 98.9.

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4: Today, sunny with a high of 22 and a humidex in the low 20s. Tonight, clear skies and a low of 8 with a comfy humidex. Tomorrow, sunny again, hitting 23 and feeling great with the humidex. Wednesday stays sunny with a high of 25 and a pleasant humidex. Currently at 17.

New Country Weekends with Keith. Thanks very much for hanging out. We got a little bit of a throwback on the way from Sir Alan Jackson. Right after Corey Kent and Co. Wetzel, Rocky Mountain Low, New Country Weekends.

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1: 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What's going on? I am very convinced that one of the songs in the way is technically more of a mashup than a collaboration, but hey. Better Minds than Mine have probably debated the subject. We'll get to that song right after Cody Johnson, The Fall, New Country Weekends.

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Country Weekends with Keith. What's up? And you may have heard Riley Green going to be joining season 30 of The Voice as a judge. And he says there are two things that got him the gig. And one of those is a personality like the artist coming up right after Tyler Joe Miller. It's New Country Weekends.

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This next fella is going on a little bit of a Canadian touring stint starting Wednesday. He's going to be making his way, starting out on the West Coast, some Kelowna and Vancouver, making his way through Toronto, London, and Ottawa. It's Bailey Zimmerman, Chevy Silverado. 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

New Country Weekends with Keith. What's going on? Taylor Swift, you may have heard, is on the new Toy Story 5 soundtrack. She just put out a brand new song, I Knew It, I Knew You. Very much a return to the country roots. And I am very much digging it. It's a little T-Swift throwback coming up after Kenny Chesney. Carry on. Keith's New Country 98.9.

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We got music on the way from Aaron Goodvin right after a guy with a great first name. It's Keith Urban, Straight Line, New Country Weekends.

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Country Weekends with Keith. And don't forget, very pivotal, Game 4 between Carolina and the Golden Knights going down on Tuesday. Clear schedule, I already have. Here's Dean Brody, Man Without a Woman.

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Country Weekends. This fella, of course, going to be a coach on season 30 of The Voice. Very much looking forward to that. It's Riley Green. Think as you drunk. 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Turn it up.

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0: 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Thank you very much for making us a part of your Sunday. Music on the way from Tim Hicks after Zach Top. I Never Lie. New Country Weekends.
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Country Weekends with Keith. What's going on? I don't know if you saw some of the clips going around, but these guys did a little free concert before game two of the Stanley Cup Finals in Raleigh the other night. You should probably do that before every game. It's Dan and Shay. Say so. New Country Weekends.

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It's music from Miranda Lambert coming up after Morgan Wallen. Don't we? 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

New Country Weekends, thank you very much for hanging out with me. Got music on the way from Tucker Wetmore right after Megan Maroney and Beautiful Things. 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

New Country Weekends with Keith. Thank you very much for hanging out with me this Sunday afternoon. Got some Dallas Smith coming up after George Burge and Luke Bryan. Ride.

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A little throwback for you. All right, after Corey Kent and Co Wetzel, it's Rocky Mountain Low.

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It's Keith Ed. Not gonna lie, kind of jealous of every single person I've seen on my feed posting up pictures in that Luke Combs show in Toronto. Either one, I had friends that went to both, so double the pain. Here's Beat by You, Kingston's New Country 98.9.

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New Country Weekends, it's Keith, and that does it for me. I'm getting out of here. Enjoy the rest of your Sunday. I'll be back in with you next weekend. Got Bobby Bones coming up next. First, Mackenzie Porter.

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1: Hey, everybody, welcome. It's our first countdown of June. Thanks for hanging out. We're counting down the biggest 30 songs in country music, and our guest this week is Ashley McBride. She will even perform at some point during the countdown. So we have Ashley coming up. We have the 30 songs of the week coming up. But before we get to this week's, let's check in with Amy and get a recap of last week's top three.
2: The number three song went to Cody Johnson, The Fall.
3: It's all worth this life. Life is worth the ride. The ride is worth the fall.
2: The number two song was Ella Langley's Be Her. And last week, the number one song in the country went to Tucker Wetmore with Brunette.
4: Never been fishing, never been mudding. Gotta be one that don't remind me. You there beside me, I need to find me a Brunette.
1: All right, let's go with this week. At number 30, it's Zach Top and South of Sanity on the Country Top 30.
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0: That was Ashley McBride with One Night Standards, and we're so happy that Ashley McBride is here with us. Ashley, I got to tell you, the onesies that you got our daughter, who's a baby, so funny. They're so funny.
1: Oh, the tattoos?
0: Yes. And she just grew out of them now, but she definitely wore them, and people thought they were like, where did you get the tattoo? I was like, no, those are Ashley McBride onesies. So my wife, super thankful. We got many good laughs.
2: They were so cute.
0: Yeah, they were good. So I'd like to have, if it's okay with you, you to name a drink after me at your bar.
2: Sure.
0: I got some ideas.
2: Okay.
0: So Ashley has an NA bar in Chiefs.
2: Mm-hmm.
0: How about, I got a couple things here. Number one, the Pina Boneslada. Okay, doesn't work for her.
1: Okay, feels right. A little
3: risky.
1: I don't know that.
2: I can see where you're going.
0: Okay.
1: Pina.
0: Well, then what, the Boney Colada? Because I'm always looking for, like,
2: right,
0: NA drinks everywhere I go. Okay, okay.
2: Right.
0: All right, how about the Bone Dry Margarita?
2: Bone Dry. Bone Dry is great. You could do a Bone Dry Martini, a Bone Dry Margarita.
0: How about the Self-Deprecating Daiquiri?
2: Self-deprecating daiquiri.
0: Bobby's self-deprecating daiquiri.
3: That's perfect.
0: Okay,
2: yes.
0: Just think about that.
2: The way
0: that
2: humor comes in the glass.
0: The mint bonito.
2: Hey, I actually like that.
3: That's awesome, dude. I like that one.
0: You guys like, that was terrible. Yeah, that was the worst one.
2: Yeah, the bonito is great.
0: I thought that was my worst one.
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0: 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Back to the countdown at number 28. It's Dustin Lynch and Easy to Love on the Country Top 30.
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0: John Party boots off at number 27 here on the countdown. And now let's play What Year Was It?
1: What year, what year, what year, what year was it?
2: What year, what year, what year, what year, what year was it?
0: All right, all these things happened in the exact same year. What year was it? Lady Gaga wore the meat dress to the MTV VMAs. Instagram launches. And Natalie Portman's Black Swan hits the box office. What year was it? Black Swan, Instagram launches, meat dress from Lady Gaga. I'll give you a second to think about it. Can you name the year? If the year that you are naming in your head quietly is 2010, you are correct. Also from that year, here is Carrie Underwood and Undo It here on the Country Top 30.

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0: Lauren Elena and Chase Matthew, All My Exes at number 25 here on the countdown. Right now, Ashley McBride is with us in studio. I'm a massive fan of yours. I was so happy to see that people were loving your record. I was watching you talk about, too. Did you not get to be part of the album release? Were you just on the road or what?
1: Just doing work. Just all of the work. The whole parade that goes all of the months leading up to that, which is 12 of those.
0: It took a year to do the album?
1: And we did the album, and then we just got to have to sit with it for a year. So we have songs that we want to play, you know, that we can't play out yet. And then all of the press and the media, and we do the Tonight Show, and we do Kelly Clarkson. We do all the things. So I'm in a plane. We're not in the bus. Like, plus, we're doing a couple shows here and there, but we can't play the new record yet because it's not out. And so all of everything just kind of feels like a holding pattern. Even though you're doing what you love, you can't do the new record yet. So on release day, I had a full day of press and media, and then I guess I seemed sad.
0: Who said you were sad? People online? Or your friends?
1: My friends were like, "Are you okay?" And I was like, "I'm fine." Which, of course, I was like,

0: Ashley McBride has her guitar. She's tuning it. She's going to play in studio live for us next.
1: We've also got a request coming up from Hardy, and the countdown continues with John Morgan, Jelly Roll, and more of your favorites. Yeah!

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So glad you're spending time with us here today. We got a lot of great music on the way, but now a throwback from 2012, a former number one. Here is Florida Georgia Line, Cruise, on the Country Top 30.

0: John Morgan, Kid Myself, at number 24 here on the countdown.
1: We got another request now. This one is from Addie, listening in Baltimore, Maryland. She wants to hear Hardy Truck Bed. So here you go, Addie.

Truck Bed from Hardy by request. And now Ashley McBride is in studio with us. She has her guitar. She has a foot tambourine on. So off her new record, here is a performance from Ashley McBride of her song, Arkansas Mud.

0: Yes, there it is. Yeah.
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20: 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Amy tells a joke. Amy has a joke to tell to you.
3: Why can't football players wear glasses?
0: Why?
3: Because it's a contact sport.
0: All right, there you go. Shaboozy and Jelly Roll are now at number 23. This is a former number one song. It is Amen on the Country Top 30.
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0: Ashley McBride, What If We Don't, and she is in studio with us today. Hey, tell me the meaning behind that song.
1: What If We Don't is the moment of right before you make a decision, and it's not an easy one. This is a, do I leave the friend zone or are we safer here? In that little bitty moment, anything could happen. Because after that moment, you're going to have to live with the I did take the chance or the I didn't take the chance for the rest of time. And you may ruin that friendship by taking the chance, and you may ruin your chances by not taking it. So it is the possibility that anything could happen, that we might regret how far we let it go, but what if we don't? And it just so happens that a few years after this song was written, I got in the situation. So, you know, there's Randall Clay, Terry Joe Box, and I wrote this song, and then we pulled from all areas of our lives. And then later, the question would be asked to me, and I would say no. And then that ended in tragedy. That ended in, it's not like somebody sped away in a car and met their end right then. It was the next day. And had, I mean, it was just a complete freak accident. But that right there really drove the song home in me, because I didn't. And there's no way to know. There's no way to know if that would have ruined everything or if it would have been great. Like, there's just no way to know.
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1: Ella Langley and Morgan Wallen up next. Ella's song, Choosing Texas, just took over Morgan Wallen's song last night to become the fifth longest song to stay at number one in the Hot Country Songs chart ever. So now they're doing a song together. At number 21, Ella Langley and Morgan Wallen. Here is I Can't Love You Anymore on the Country Top 30.
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1: Time now for another request. This is from Sarah listening in Sioux Falls, South Dakota. She used the hashtag Country Top 30 to ask for Dasha's Austin. So here you go, Sarah. We have

0: At number 19, that song was MacArthur from Hardy, Eric Church, Morgan Wallen, and Tim McGraw. All right, now we got a request.
1: Yeah, this is for Sam Hunt, Outskirts. This is from Celeste in Albuquerque, New Mexico. Here you go, Celeste. So

0: That is George Burge and Luke Bryan. At number 18 with Ride, Ride, Ride, we have Ashley McBride in studio with us now. You're announcing the new tour. So you're doing the End of the Wild tour.
1: Yes.
0: So when you do, when you do your shows, I feel like you're like such a sophisticated thinker and writer. Where do you do like the songs that casuals know?
1: Yeah, accidental fans, like casual fans.
0: Yes.
1: Where do we put
0: if
1: those?
0: If it's like someone's like, I know the song about the room key. Now I'm going to go watch Ashley McBride. And
1: yes.
0: Where do you put those songs?
1: That needs to be in the first.

0: there's such a diversity in what we're really good at. And country music has such a diverse range of what that is. So if we hit it hard at the beginning with a rock song, I do want to give you a mid-tempo that you're super familiar with in the first three or four.
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1: We are nearly halfway through our countdown, so let's get to number 17 right now. Here is Vincent Mason, Wish You Well, on the Country Top 30. Number

0: Kane Brown, woman, at number 16 here on the countdown. We have Ashley McBride in studio. When you first started playing out in Arkansas and you're playing bars, what was the most you had ever been tipped in a night?
1: Back in the day, North Little Rock, Arkansas, a bar called Reno's Argenta, Main Street. This guy had come in. He's in like painter's clothes, and it was all one color, kind of cream. It was kind of stain, paint all over it. He came in and he was like, "Hey, what time do you start, sweetheart?" And I was like, "In 20 minutes." He handed me a $100 bill and he said, "Start right now." And I said, "It's no problem. I'll just be dang. It's 10 o'clock. And throughout the show, he kept coming back to the tip jar, which was the red gas can. And he would say things. "We're starving for you. Where have you been? Don't you know you're supposed to be here?" And then he bought the whole bar round of shots. When he did that, I said, "Hey, I would like to tell the people in attendance tonight who to thank for their whiskey." And he said, "It doesn't come from me. It comes from the Lord." And I said, "Okay, congratulations, everybody. You can thank Jesus for your fireball." And just being very, you know, irreverent and very casual about it. On my break, 4-hour set, on my break, he came up and he said, "Would you let me pray with you right now?" I don't know this man. And I was raised in the church. And so I put my hands in his and I said, "Of course." He said, "Did you know God chose you?" And I said, "Yes, I do. I know God chose me." And he said, "No, not as the entertainer. You're the accidental preacher." And we prayed together and I finished the show and I never saw him again. But by the end of the show, he had put 15 of those $100 bills in the gas can.
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0: And now I present to you Lauren Watkins. I think everybody can relate to having a broken heart at one time or another. Sometimes you may have multiple broken hearts, and then you're repeating the same thing after every breakup. Well, that's what this song is about. Lauren Watkins is reflecting on the breakup habits that once felt hard to shake, including having yourself a really good cry. Lauren Watkins is our Spotlight Artist of the Week with her song, Heartbreakaholic, here on the Country Top 30.

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0: 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We'll throw back to some music from Cole Swindell, and we're getting closer to the top 10 songs in country music.
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3: Otis Redding, who wrote what song, Amy?
4: Sitting on the dock of the bay.
3: Yeah, good job.
4: Watching the town.
3: You know he died before that was released?
4: Nope.
3: Never got to know his own success.
4: That's terrible.
3: Me and Bobby McGee.
4: He sang that.
3: No, do you know who sings that?
4: No.
3: Janis Joplin?
4: Yes.
3: Never got to experience it. Died before.
5: So sad.
4: 27. Is she part of the 27?
3: She probably is,
5: I believe.
3: Yeah. Good job on that.
5: Yeah.
3: My things about Otis Redding. Did you know he wrote Respect?
4: I did not.
3: Mm-hmm. The song that we know Aretha Franklin for singing.
4: Did you know I sang that in fifth grade?
3: I did not. Tell me more.
4: We sang Respect. We sang Mr. Postman. Mr. Postman?
5: Wait a minute,
4: Please, Mr. Postman, look at me.
3: Ooh.
4: If there's a letter back for me.
3: Ooh. Otis Redding wrote Respect in 1965 and released it 2 years before Aretha Franklin, but his version focused on a man who wanted respect.
5: Oh.
3: And his version of respect was action. Getting action. He's like, just a little respect when I get home. Like he wanted, he wanted respect. Finger quotes when he got home.
5: Yeah. Oh. That's a different vibe.
3: It's a different,
5: for sure.
3: Yeah.
4: That one's weird. Us like in fourth or fifth grade singing that now.
3: Well, no, because Aretha made it really about respect.
4: Mm-hmm.
3: His respect was felt a little predatory.
2: Amy, you're up.
4: So the oldest living land animal on Earth is.
3: Oh, let me take a guess here with the tortoise.
5: Oh, it's got to be one of those tortoises.
6: Yep.
4: It is a tortoise.
3: Oh, nice.
4: How old is...
5: Still alive, right?
4: Yeah, still alive.
3: Oh, you're talking about one specifically?
4: It's the oldest living land animal on Earth right now.
5: I saw this on Instagram.
3: I don't want to overguess because it'll make the number look bad. What do you have?
4: Well, his name is Jonathan.
3: Okay, how old is Jonathan?
4: And he's a tortoise, and he's 194 years old. Estimated. It's estimated that he was born in 1832.
3: It's a long time.
5: The fact that he stayed alive is crazy.
4: He holds a Guinness World Record.
3: But they stay alive as a species.
5: Yeah, but somebody has to feed him. Jonathan's not chilling in the jungle, right?
4: It's passed down.
3: Yeah, that's true.
4: Like someone cares for him. Like,
3: world's oldest living animal, 190. Jonathan the tortoise. I'm looking at him. He still looks as young as he did when he was 110.
5: That a boy, Jonathan.
6: Wait, so he's not in the wild?
3: No. He'd be dead if he's in the wild. I'm looking at an old man who's about 100 hugging him right now.
5: He's been his caretaker for years.
3: Yeah.
4: He actually holds two Guinness World Records because one is the oldest living land animal, and then the other is for the oldest Chelurinen, which is
3: maybe don't try that one.
6: Yeah, I'll just skip that.
4: Well, it's the family of turtle, tortoise, or terrapin.
5: I wonder if Jonathan's happy.
3: I don't think animals have a happiness. Animals,
5: oh, really?
3: I don't. Yeah, animals don't.
4: Oh,
3: really.
4: My dog.
3: I think there's fulfillment that allows them to do nature-based happiness, but I don't think they have happiness, sadness. I think humans have, like, 40 emotions. That would be one of the emotions.
5: Yeah. I just wonder if Jonathan, is like, why am I still alive? Like,
4: does he have restroom issues?
5: Right? My bones hurt.
3: Yeah. Yeah, that's a good question. I think I went a little too...
5: Are animals really happy?
3: My answer was a little too existential, and I apologize for that.
5: I like it.
0: Country. Top 30. Number 30.

Corey Kent and Coe Wetzel, Rocky Mountain Low at number 13 here on the countdown. A throwback now to 2020. 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

0: Luke Combs, Days Like These at number 11 here on the countdown. We have Ashley McBride in studio with us today.
1: Do you ever feel like you weren't supposed to be around places you were in? Did people make you feel that way?
2: Oh, yes. I've been in some really interesting situations. I got in a truck one night, in my truck. I had loaded up my gear. It was after the bouncers had taken the trash out. So, big mistake. I should have been gone by then. And I went to go close the door of my Tundra, and a big drunk guy was between the door and the frame. And he's hammered. So it does not matter how hard I push or if I hit him square in the nose. None of this is going to faze this guy. And I'm not pulling this door closed unless he says I get to. And that'll piss me off. But that's why I keep a taser in the cup holder. It works every time.
0: Have you read
2: every time at one of one times?
0: One of one times.
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0: Ashley McBride tells us the one song that surprises her the most when it comes to her fans. Also, Bailey Zimmerman coming up, and the top 10 songs are on the way. We'll get some Megan Maroney in there for sure.
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1: Welcome back. Glad everybody's listening. Our listener Theo in Providence, Rhode Island, wants to hear Bailey Zimmerman, Where It Ends. 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
2: And

0: Jason Aldean, Don't Tell on Me at number 9 here on the countdown. Okay, we're lucky enough to have Ashley McBride in studio. When you put this record out, what did you not expect to get from people that you got from people?
1: Maybe I expected a little pushback on The Bottle Tells Me So.
0: Why?
1: I've made it a point to not soapbox about not drinking. And so I tried to be really careful there that that isn't preachy and it isn't soapboxy. It just is a statement that there was a problem. And I think the thing that has surprised me most right now at live shows is the number of people singing so loud during Bottle Tells Me So. And for some of those people that are singing, their bottle isn't a bottle. Mm. It's a something else. And you can see it, which means that there is a moment happening there with us together that is super healing. That he come here and I will lay hands on you and heal you. It something hurts a little less after that song.
0: The album is called Wild. The tour is Into the Wild.
1: I got that. Yes. Yeah, okay. You nailed it.
0: Okay, so the album is out and the tour is Into the Wild. Just announced 26 dates. You can go to AshleyMcBride.com or to her socials. McBride with a Y.
1: That's right, McBride with a Y.
0: McBride with a Y. I am such a fan. I hope this album does everything that you want it to do. Maybe it already has. I don't know. There she is, the wonderful Bell on Her Boot, Ashley McBride. There she is.
1: Thank you.
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0: 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Ella Langley, Cody Johnson, and more all coming up.
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0: 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Ella Langley is at number 8. This is a former multi-week number 1, falling down to 8 this week. Choosing Texas on the Country Top 30.
2: Number 8. 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

Ella Langley, Choosing Texas, at number 8 here on the countdown. We do have a request now. Tim is listening in Asheville, North Carolina, and he wants to hear Cowgirls from Morgan Wallen and Ernest.